Word? Oh, somebody know the song. Let's go. 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Let's go. Today I wore the same clothes. The ones with the paint on. Cut from the same cloth. These kind don't come off. I'm in the mirror and I can't believe I'm the same as the

0: Yes. Not the same, you know. 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
1: Get away.
0: Of course, television killed it, really.
2: Oh, that was lovely. Just like having the tooth out.
3: Mr. Punch, will you look after the baby? Huh?

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Instead, now, full and fragile, a bloody mess. 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

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I ain't got the time to really sit you down and teach. You don't wanna work, you wanna leech. 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

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They ain't on my level, they ain't in my bracket. 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I get the bread and stack it, I get the bread and rack it. I run it up, I run it up, I make it look like magic. They ain't on my level, they ain't in my bracket. If I gave you my shoes, but you couldn't hack it. I get the bread and stack it, I get the bread and rack it. I run it up, I run it up, I make it look like magic.

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1: Have like a good month, then it goes bad, then it goes bad, then I good, then it goes good, but I'm always under, always stressed to be in motion, even in my heart to put your voice down only when you're down. Then it goes bad, then it goes bad, then I good, then it goes good, but I'm always under, always stressed to be in oceans, even in my heart to put your voice down. I have like a good month, then it goes bad, then it goes bad, then I good, then it goes good, but I'm always under, always stressed to be in motions, even in my heart to put your voice down only when you're down. Then it goes bad, then it goes bad, then I good, then it goes good, but I'm always under, always stressed to be in oceans.

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Don't call me up.

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0: 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Who cares what I did loud? 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

0: 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Black Hawk Man. Yes, Stop Special.
1: Yes, Stop Special.
0: One love to One you, love and, to you, you and you and you. 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
1: All family and friends.
0: Hope you feel fine.
1: Hope you feel fine.
0: Hope you love your life. You live. Yes. Top version.
1: Top version.
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1: Derek Parker, Derek Parker,
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0: Next one.
1: Next one. Next
0: one. Real nice. Roots tune.
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0: Lloyd Robinson.
1: Lloyd Robinson. 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
0: Rocky Road.
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Garden. Eddie Garrison. Roots music at its best. Forward. Version. Dom Special.

What is twisted cannot be straightened. What is not dear cannot be counted. Sons and daughters, I and I pray thee. Confusion and

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Tonight, special edition. Only the best in roots reggae music. Deep root selection. And we're going forward. The next big tune. All killer. No filler.

and assemble it back together. No, for real, I've done it before. Do you believe me? I can count it all up and put it back together again. Do you believe me? If I can't make the magic again, what am I for? The real magic is found in the beginnings of things. Anyways, everyone knows that. The second something starts, it's over. Only in the brief, microscopic first breath of go is there anything worth talking about. If we combine all our restless moments in our long lives together, maybe we can capture the beginning again. Maybe we can get to the lump sum of total love. Is it true that after you run out of illusions, you also run out of pleasure? My wish, personally, is that delirious, wild revelry shall sweep us away on its four-horse carriage, beyond the ends of the earth, and cast us onto unknown shores. Sometimes you wish that you'd stayed swept up in the delirium. And to think when you were young, you thought of yourself as ugly. You thought yourself into ugliness. And now, being actually ugly, you crave your pretty yet delusional youth. Back then, nothing impressed you. When you're rich and desired to appear struck by something, moved by some performance or art, is to appear common, simple-minded. You had to be a critic at all times. The voice in your head telling you to get better simply must have had some real-life analog. So you had no choice but to embody it. You were suddenly disgusted with love. You were suddenly sickened by it. Lovers were just eyes popping through your skin, exposing the vile slosh pits that constitute your essence. You wondered what made things enjoyable when you were younger, how those same things drove you insane now. Humor was corny, stoicism was too obvious, but God, can we enjoy something before we crest and sink into sleep? Can we enjoy something before we crest and sink into sleep?

What would him? What did you send those? Bantu Banzikiza. Can you put your kiddies up? Oh, good, yeah. Oh, good, yeah. Oh, good, yeah. Oh, good, yeah. Oh, good, yeah. Oh, good, yeah. Oh, good, yeah.